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0: Live the local drive home with Hinksy on River 9 for night on a Flashback Friday. One of my friends sent me a message before saying, hey, I'm finishing work early. I'm going to go home and have a sleep. And about 1 o'clock in the morning, I'm going out to get ready to watch the Socceroos play tomorrow morning at 4 a.m. I went, well, you're keen. I think I'll get up at about 5 minutes to and watch it on my phone in bed. Anyway, more on the Socceroos and our do or die match tomorrow next with the news here at River 949. And then Rick Astley. We're going to Rick roll you for the afternoon.
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0: You know, it's been 7 years since Madonna released an album, but today that all changed when she released a sequel to Confessions on the Dance Floor, which came out in 2005. This actually reunites her with Stuart Price, who was the producer on that one. 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
1: Amanda found something very strange in her work car park in Ipswich.
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almost passed that. 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And every once in a while, I start texting, write a paragraph, but then I delete the message. 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
5: 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Others have cystic fibrosis. But we're not scared. 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
1: Amanda found something very strange in her work car park in Ipswich.
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0: Chili Peppers, Breaking the Girl at River 949 from the classic compilation 100% Hits Volume 6 back in 1992. Roxette were also on that album. There was a bit of confusion about their name when they started releasing music.
1: In the early days, it was really a problem for us because Roxette, of course, is a girl's name, and everyone thought that Marie was Roxette, and I was like her bodyguard or something. I remember in France, for instance, that I didn't even get a dressing room. Marie got a dressing room, and I was like, what do you need a dressing room for?
2: You had a chair outside the door.
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